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is a god. 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There are witches of three, and they all look up at us, and especially at me. 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This fermented tea and warm milk ought to chill you right out.

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We are officially back on air, if you didn't notice, because we were playing music and we haven't been playing music since 10 p.m. last night. But yeah, there was like a bunch of power outage stuff that was going on in this building, and it was all planned, so it's totally fine. But yeah, everything got changed around. There's a lot of different stuff in the booth now. It's pretty exciting. All right, including we can actually see all of our monitors now. Like, everything's great. But yeah, you just heard, well, you only heard four songs this entire day, but you heard Die Spitz, which didn't, oh, what the heck? I got a little distracted, I guess, with all the new stuff in the booth and forgot to actually cue it. But you heard Die Spitz or Die Spitz. I don't know how it's exactly supposed to be pronounced. With Punishers, which I quite enjoyed. Somebody requested some of them last night, and I think it was probably too late. Let me see. No, I guess not. I was probably in the middle of the day. But before that, you heard Caro Caro Bonito with Well Rested, which that one I really, really enjoyed, because I've never listened to the Caro Caro Bonito's Civilization EP. I've heard good things about it, but I just never got around to it. But I really enjoyed it. For that, Aphex Twin, To Cure a Weakling Child, and starting the set off, Pleasant Morning by 1-800-MIKEY. Yeah, very, very awesome there. Nice way to start out the day. You know, it's been a kind of a weird day so far. But yeah, all the maintenance is done, so we're ready for pledge, hopefully, which is super exciting. And everything's just exciting, you know? But, what was I gonna say? I guess it doesn't really matter, ultimately, that I forgot a little bit. But yeah, pledge is coming up. It's October 1st. And, it's literally tomorrow, actually. So I'm glad we got this over with today and not tomorrow. The pledge starts tomorrow, so we're gonna start begging you guys for money. Don't tell anyone I said that, but that's, you know, it's objectively true. So if you guys want to get it out of the way now and start donating, that would be pretty awesome. Of course, no pressure, but we do need it to keep the station going. So just putting it out there. But let's see, what do we want to hear? I'm thinking Underscores. Actually, I know 100% that we're going to hear some Underscores, because I woke up today and that was going through my head. So it's 100% getting played, but what Underscores song, I can't decide, which is kind of a bit of a problem. I'm thinking we'll hear Innuendo. Even though Hollywood Forever was going through my head, I've played that way too much recently. It's an amazing song and probably my favorite off of her 2026 record. It's very fun. And, I guess evolves very well, for lack of a better term. I know there's a better term for, like, how a song moves and changes over the course of the song, but I can't remember what the term is, so I'm just gonna go with evolved. But yeah, wonderful song. But so is every other song on the album, too, including Innuendo, I Get You, right here on Radio K, Real Early Morning College Radio.

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You just heard Kiriamoka with Your Rain. Right before that, Porter Robinson with Mother. Kitty Ray before that with 285. And starting the set off, Underscores with Innuendo, I Get You. Admittedly, I have played all of those songs quite a few times. We're going on a little bit of a, not a retread day, but, you know, since it's Throwback Thursday, I'm thinking we throw it back to the songs that we used to play on Rock and Roll Over. Thoughts on that? I mean, obviously during the actual Rock and Roll Over hour, don't worry, it'll all be older songs. But for now, I'm kind of thinking, I like this, this trip through memory lane quite a bit right now. So we're going to hear Inertia Creeps by Massive Attack, as well as, I'm thinking some Lucky as well on top of that, and some Earl Sweatshirt. So, you know, if you guys are really against this, please let me know. But, you know, we do take your word to heart, but also, this is going to be a fun set either way, so hopefully you guys can enjoy it a lot. But yeah, we're going to hear some Massive Attack and some Portishead and some Freeway 4 by Lucky and some Earl Sweatshirt too, if I can find it. But yeah, let's get into it right here on Radio K, Real Early Morning College Radio.

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the box with. And some pretty, they ain't trip if it's a hit and run. I got the gold, cause I don't do the crying, bro. She Mario, I'm trying to keep the whining to a minimum. Piggies

Radio K, Real College Radio. I'm going to keep this break pretty short because we've got a lot of stuff coming up here. But you just heard Earl Sweatshirt with AM Radio featuring Wiki, which of course is one of me, both me and DJ Netizen's favorite songs. Before that, Lucky with Freeway 4. Portishead before that with Sour Times, and starting that set off, Massive Attack with Inertia Creeps. Remember the first time I listened to Dummy, I really enjoyed it, but it was like the coldest day of the year, like 2 days or 2 years ago, and it was, I mean, I enjoyed the album a lot, and it was very fitting for the time, but I was studying for, I guess my final maybe, or I think it was like my last midterm for one of my classes, and I was just freezing on my way back, and I didn't have a hat, so my ears actually felt like they were going to fall off, and I had to take refuge in a building near my dorm, because I couldn't even make it back to the dorm. I was like only like, I was only probably 150, 200 feet away, but I could not make it. That's how cold it was. So I don't know. I think of that whenever I think of Portishead, but still really like them nonetheless. But yeah, we're going to hear some Nick Drake with Pink Moon, probably his most famous song, considering I haven't even really done any, not research, but I haven't really dug into his discography at all, but I do know this song, as well as some Fugazi. It's an exciting set, if I do say so myself, so steel yourselves and get ready for this amazing hour of throwback music right here on Radio K, Real Early Morning College Radio.

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0: Gettysburg, a war game that recreated the Civil War battle. But this weekend, Arneson had traveled east out of the Twin Cities to tiny Lake Geneva, Wisconsin, for the second annual Gen Con, the tabletop game convention that had been founded by a local gamer, Gary Gygax. There's nearly a decade between Arneson and Gygax, who was already married with kids and working as a shoe cobbler to keep a roof over his family's heads. The two met at the convention and hit it off because of their shared obsession with games, Napoleonic-era naval warfare, and the medieval period. The two later became interested in role-playing games set in a medieval world with fantasy elements thrown in. And together, the two of them would develop what would become America's most popular role-playing game, Dungeons and Dragons.
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1: Radio K. Real early morning college radio. You just heard on this lovely throwback Thursday, Songs Ohio with Farewell Transmission. Right before that, Fugazi with Full Disclosure. Boards of Canada right before that with Telefrasic Workshop. And starting that set off, Nick Drake with Pink Moon. I'm a big fan of that Boards of Canada song. It's very, I think it might be the first song by them that I ever heard. And I kind of instantly fell in love with it. And I'm not the biggest fan of Boards of Canada overall, but that song, I don't know, something about it is just so appealing to me. So yeah, shout out Boards of Canada. But again, I don't really have much to say right now, so I think I'm just gonna keep it going. And also, something's going on with my headphones, so I gotta figure that out too before I keep going. So, yeah, we're gonna hear some Bjork right now off of Medulla, which I know people are not, it's a pretty polarizing record. I've never actually listened to the full thing, so I don't know, I don't really have a set opinion on it either way, but I know, well, yeah, it's polarizing. That kind of comes with the territory of, oh, people will like it or they won't, which is what I was about to say. But this song, I think it's pretty crowd-pleasing either way. It's very, very beautiful. So, I'm excited to play it again right here on Radio K. Real Throwback Thursday College Radio.

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0: After many years of observations on the West Bank of Minneapolis, with ums, likes, and numerous amounts of ween being played, we have determined that this is Radio K, Real College Radio.
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Radio K. Real Throwback Thursday College Radio. You just heard Kerry Yamaoka, The Reverse Will, Depeche Mode right before that, Policy of Truth. Before that, the Mars Volta with This Apparatus Must Be Unearthed. And starting that set off, Bjork with Who Is It? Carry My Joy on the left, Carry My Pain on the right. I want to check out Majula, but I'm also kind of scared because I do love Debut through Homogenic, or through Vespertine, which I think is what most Bjork fans who aren't like super fans have listened to. And I'm in the same boat, but I've been putting off listening to both Volnakura and Majula, and I've heard good things about both of them. So I really... Well, okay, for Volnakura, I don't have any excuse other than that. I just forgot that I was intending on listening to it, and I haven't been in very much of a Bjork mood recently, at least for her more, I guess, esoteric stuff. But Majula, again, it's just like, I want to listen to it because I'm really curious, but I've also heard so many mixed things about it that I'm not sure if I'm really in the headspace to listen to it right now. I don't know. Maybe I'll decide to listen to it today and have my mind blown or something. Maybe I'll hate it and then I'll be like, man, why did I even bother listening to this at all? I don't know. I'll never know until I listen to it. So I don't know why I don't know. I'm really just rambling now. But yeah, I'm thinking let's hear some Cap'n Jazz. I don't know. I've been hearing a lot of good things about them from DJ Netizen. But, oh, by the way, if you're listening on 104.5 FM and it's not, or and it's working, please let me know, because we had to redo all the electric stuff, or that's not true, but we had to, like, they shut off the electricity in this building today, or last night, and it got put back on this morning, and so there might be issues with it, or there might just separately be issues, who knows, but, yeah, let's see, what song was I trying to play again? Let's do Oh Do I Love You by Cap'n Jazz, right here on Radio K. Oh, well, also, wait, before... Oh, sorry, this is a bit of a rambly break, but I spent a lot of time during that set trying to find Aquemini by Outkast, because I really wanted to play it, and supposedly we have two separate vinyls, and both of them are gone, and so I didn't really have time to find anything else, because I was looking so hard for those, and we don't even have them anymore. Two separate people stole Aquemini, or one person stole it twice, which that would be significantly worse. But, yeah, very disappointing. You know, it happens, I guess. So, no Outkast for us today, but at least we get some Cap'n Jazz, which I sure hope. I am under the impression that it's from, that it would fall into our Throwback Thursday time range. If it doesn't, at least it'll be good. So, you know, it is what it is. But, yeah, let's get into it. Radio K, Real Throwback Thursday, College Radio.

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I'm DJ Vera, and I'm the production director at Radio K. One of my favorite things about the K is the connections I have been able to make through it. 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

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That version was the live in Studio K version. Very exciting. I love that version. I love both versions, but especially cool playing in studio. But before that, we had Start Again by Ben Stiller, Guided Tour by High Viz, and we started off with Kiss Me Slow This Time by Love Spells. Good morning, everyone. Happy Thursday. Happy 1st of October. Wow, lucky us. What a day, what a beautiful day. The weather is awesome, it's sunny, and it's the 1st of October. Just wonderful vibes. Low-key, I had a terrible day yesterday, so I'm being especially positive today. But, you know, started off with some great tunes. I think my dad will like that High Viz song if he hasn't heard it already. They're a really great band, British. Kind of span a pretty wide thing of genres. Like, they're 2019, I want to say. No Sense, No Feeling. I don't know what year that was. Very post-punkish. I think some of their later stuff is, like, pretty post-punk-esque as well. Although, I know Pitchfork calls that album I just played, Guided Tour, sort of Britpop-y, which I think is an interesting comparison that I don't know if I entirely get, but, you know, either way, I think they're really great. I love his vocals. I think I don't know, there's something about them that stand out to me. So, shout out High Viz. And coming up next, what do we have? We're going to start off with some 1-800-MIKEY, and then I've got some classics, you could say. You'll hear from Public Enemy, and then I haven't decided what my other sort of 80s/90s hip-hop artist is gonna be, but stay tuned to find out, I guess. And we're gonna start off with K-Style in true Radio K fashion by 1-800-MIKEY, right here on Radio K, Real College Radio.

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You just heard Coeur d'Alene with The Deli. Before that, we had Prophets of Rage by Public Enemy, Passing Me by The Far Side, and we started off with K-Style by 1-800-MIKEY. Very fun set there, in my opinion. That last song I played by Coeur d'Alene, I actually just heard for the first time a few days ago, and I was like, oh, that's so my vibe. And so I've been listening to that album a lot recently. And a fun fact about them, they're from Kill Devil Hills, North Carolina, which I had never heard of before. And so I went on like a deep dive. I was on Google Earth. I was on Street View. I was looking all around. And it's like this like tiny little place on like the one of the like tips Outer Banks of North Carolina. And it's like, it was just so crazy to me because I think it's so cool when like a kind of, in my opinion, a cool sort of experimental band comes from like this like really small place that a lot of people haven't heard of. I don't know, I think that's awesome. And yeah, shout out them. I think they make super awesome music. Been really into it. Paired it with for no reason at all. It doesn't really go together, but some Public Enemy and The Far Side. Was really excited to play both of those. Yeah, big fan of The Far Side. They're 90s hip hop, but you know, I played something off one of their early 90s albums. So in my mind, I was like thinking 80s, but Jay Dilla was in The Far Side briefly. And yeah, I'm a big J Dilla fan, so, but yeah, that's a fantastic album. Speaking of fantastic albums, It Takes a Nation of Millions to Hold Us Back, banger. Prophets of Rage just might be my favorite Public Enemy song. Dude, I think it rocks, and I love a song that's got like a, I love the whole "you're hostile" bit. I love the ending. But anyways, coming up next, we are going in a kind of different direction. I've got some Bronco coming up, which I haven't played in a while, but this is a fun one. So hopefully it gets you in a fun mood. Can dance a little bit if you want. But anyways, here we go. Here is Class Historian by Bronco, right here on Radio K, Real College Radio.

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You just heard Take Me to My Room by Iafon. Before that, we had American Food by They Are Getting a Body of Water, I'm the Man Who Loves You by Wilco, and we started off with Class Historian by Bronco. Excuse me. A little bit all over the place set there. Really loved that Iafon. That's off of their new 4-song EP released on Numero Group almost a month ago, and I haven't actually listened to it until today, actually. I heard one of their songs a few days ago, but I haven't actually listened. It's only 4 songs, and yet I still haven't listened to the whole EP, but I really need to, because it's very dreamy, very atmospheric, and I love that. And also, I love Iafon. It's Clay Parton from Duster, fun fact. And yeah, they have a 2006 release, Birds in the Ground, that is also released on Numero, and super, super good. Would highly recommend. Kind of, in a weird way, a little folksy, but also definitely not, I'm not pinning it down to that, but yeah, would highly recommend. Anyways, coming up next, I've got some listener requests, and guys, I'm so sorry, I've been searching and I haven't been able to find them in the library. So if you requested a song and you didn't hear it, I promise it's not because I'm a terrible person, I just couldn't find the song. So I'm sorry. But I hope these next songs will maybe make up for it. I don't know. They're very classic DJ Stereo Cat picks. So I guess you can probably guess what era I'm going. And that's right. We're starting off with Kleenex Girl Wonder, My Goats, with Tendency Right Foot Forward, right here on Radio K, Real College Radio.

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1: Radio K, Real College Radio. You just heard She's Evil by Governor. Before that, we had Bad Light by Built to Spill, Six Pack by Quail, and we started off with Tendency Right Foot Forward by Kleenex Girl Wonder. A very DJ Stereo Cat set there. Every time I come in, I'm like, okay, I gotta play less like 90s, early 2000s stuff, and I never do that. And I think it's because a lot of these like bands I remember like listening to as a child, and so it's like, and also I feel like my two main music niches are like post-punk and then like 90s indie, so it's just like, it's in my heart, I have to. But yeah, I was also listening to that Built to Spill album, Keep It Like a Secret, on CD this morning when I got ready to leave, so it was on my mind. And that Governor album, I wish I owned it on CD, but I don't. But we have a poster of The Hunt by Governor in Radio K's break room above the microwave. And so I think it's always on my mind naturally because I always look at it. So, hey, played She's Evil, which will kind of lead into our next set, because in our next set, I have a song also about something evil. But before we get into that, I got a listener request for Ween, any song, so they let me pick, which was very exciting. So I'm going to play my favorite Ween song, which is Transdermal Celebration off of Quebec. And you're listening to that right here on Radio K, Real College Radio.

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You just heard Black Country New Road with The Big Spin. Before that, we had A Long December by Counting Crows, The Line by Jaw Dropped, and we started off with Transdermal Celebration by Ween. That was a set full of listener requests, the Black BCNR and Counting Crows, both listener requests, and also the Ween. Although the Ween, I got to choose the song, which was big for me. I love that Ween song. Was literally recently talking to someone about, well, he was like, that song is an objectively perfect song. And I was like, man, I don't think I've like listened to it enough. And then I was listening to it and I was like, yeah, this song does rock really hard. Maybe my second favorite Ween song, actually, because I really love Push the Little Daisies. Wish I could play that song on the radio, but it's okay. Actually, I don't think we have the CD. But, you know, anywho, coming up next, we've got, well, what was supposed to be a theme set, although it's not really anymore because there was a song I wanted to play that got thrown in here and whatever. But three of the songs are like kind of about time-ish. So, you know, it's going to be a very fun set, though. We're going to start off with some Kiwi Jr., Photos of the Reenactment. Then I've got some Thinking Fellers Union, Local 282. So, super exciting. Make sure you stay tuned for that banger of a song. But yeah, we're going to start off with Kiwi Jr., also a banger. Very exciting. Here's Photos of the Reenactment right here on Radio K, Real College Radio.

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You just heard Television Personalities with Smashing Time. Before that, we had The Pains of Being Pure at Heart with Girl of a Thousand Dreams. Before that was Thinking Fellers Union Local 282 with Hundreds of Years. And we started off with Kiwi Jr. with Photos of the Reenactment. That was my very slightly time-themed set, although only two of the songs are about time wait, I'm confusing myself now, but you get the idea. But mostly I was just excited to play all the songs because I love them. Always love spinning that Thinking Fellers song, Hundreds of Years, one of my favorites by them. I just recently found out that like half their, or a couple of their members are from Iowa. Crazy. Shout out the Midwest. Because I just always assumed that all of them were from San Francisco, but apparently not. But very cool. And then Television Personalities, I feel like another DJ Stereo Cat classic. I love them. Released so many songs, and I think all of them are really good. I think I play that one a lot, though, just because, I don't know, I like it. And it's low-key my dream to walk through Hyde Park eating ice cream, so gotta keep chasing that. But I recently found out that, well, okay, this is kind of like a long story, but, well, I recently found out that Slaughter Joe Foster was in Television Personalities briefly. He was if you know him, he produced a lot of records, and I think he formed Creation Records with Alan McGee, who, it was just Alan McGee's birthday. And I think I've talked a lot about Creation Records before, because also I'm a big Bobby Gillespie and Primal Scream fan. So, long story short, found out Joe Foster was in TV Personalities. Very cool. You know who else was in it? Joe Head of Swell Maps, one of my favorite post-punkish bands. Shout out. And then, of course, Dan Treakey. Tracy. Okay, anyways, that was kind of a lot of rambling, so I'm gonna get into this next set, which will probably be my last, before I pass it over to DJ Mookie, so stay tuned. But we're gonna start off with an artist I'm unfamiliar with, but I was drawn to the album by its name, which is Fashion Is Your Only Cult. I thought that was fun. So here we go. Here is So So by Pinko Pinko, and this has been DJ Stereo Cat right here on Radio K, Real College Radio.

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You're listening to Radio K. Good choice. 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Stop running. 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

getting in the booth now, DJ Mookie. This is my last shift, and I think this is the last day, in fact, before Pledge next week, our big donation drive. So super excited for that. Here at the station, we got a lot in store for you next week. Lots of cool themes, just all about giving back to the station, giving back to you guys. I'm super excited. Feeling good for this set today. Had some black coffee before. You know, I know some people like putting creamer in their coffee, but me personally, just take it black, nice and bitter, chocolatey. And that's kind of the type of vibes I'm going for today, you know. I know a lot of my sets in previous sessions have had quite a bit of whiplash, but I'll, you know, even though we're big rockers here, like to bang our heads, I do got to give you guys' necks a little bit of rest, especially at 11 a.m. on a Thursday morning. So I would love if you guys would just listen today, and I'm going to keep it a little bit more, at least within the sets. I still want to give you guys a great variety of music. So yeah, up next, a bit of a switch up, still, in my opinion, chill, but, you know, perhaps you in the audience might think a little bit differently. Up next, we got Rites of Spring with Deeper Than Inside. 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

have I massed beliefs and opinions that do not come from within my mind, my soul, or heart. Courage and strength are shields in which I've never bore the battle of wills and mights of mortal men. Coming down, so content with delirium, the fetal position, I have lost my will to fight. My time, slowly, I will rise once again. I will never travel brandishing a sharp tongue out of fear of piercing my own heart.

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I collapsed there after what felt like a lifetime spent walking, just to look over my shoulder and see how

Hello, Radio K, Real College Radio. What you just heard was "But I Tell Myself That the Spring Will Be Warm" by I Have No Love for Men Like You. What a mouthful. Before that was "Reflections on Milkweed" by Indian Summer. Before that was "Pass" by Embrace. And before that was "Deeper Than Inside" by Rites of Spring. Actually, just last weekend, I saw "I Have No Love for Men Like You" live. They were wonderful. They're the last set of the night. I remember I had to convince all my friends to stay all the way. But in the end, they were very happy with their decision to do that. And, you know, I was just talking last break about my coffee preferences, and that actually reminded me of I recently saw a post. I think it was actually a Reddit post where someone was asking if punks were allowed to put creamer in their coffee. And I just thought that was very silly. It was like this, just very earnestly, this person asked, did any other punks put creamer in their coffee? Like, I like to go to the cafe. That's not very punk, is it? And I just think, you know, sometimes with how we look at our perceptions of ourselves, what we end up saying is very ridiculous, because I don't think there's, you know, I don't think when those punks back in the 70s were, you know, making all that music, all the frustrations they have, I really don't think whether or not you put milk and sugar in your coffee was at the peak of their concerns. But who knows, you know, if you have a strong opinion about whether or not punks are allowed to put creamer in their coffee, please feel free to email me, comment on the Twitter, call the phone, do anything to let me know how strongly you feel about what should go in your coffee as a punk. But yeah, up next, we got Heather by Horse Jumper of Love. Hope you guys enjoy this one here on Radio K, Real Creamer Radio.

I'm DJ Valoria. I'm one of Radio K's videographers. I love Radio K because I've been able to learn about and meet so many local bands through Off the Record, Radio K's weekly live music performance. 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

Radio K, Real College Radio. What you just heard was Don't Wake Me Up by The Microphones. Before that was So It Goes by Liana Flores. Before that was Follow You, Follow Me by The Red House Painters. And at the top of the set was Heather by Horse Jumper I Love. A bit of a low-key, sad set. And it just had me thinking, the other day, I was taking a walk to one of my classes, and honestly, I was having a great day at this point. I was listening to Elliott Smith, which I feel like is pretty, like, consensus, sad music, but I just gotten out of an exam, and I'm not gonna lie, I destroyed that exam. I did great. And I feel like I don't listen to sad music when I'm actually sad. Like, when I'm sad, I'd be listening to, like, Plants vs. Zombies soundtrack. Like, I'm listening to, like, upbeat, like, random type music. I don't listen to sad music when I'm sad. And when I'm happy, like, is when I'm actually listening to the sad music. And I feel like a lot of people, maybe that's flipped from a lot of people, but I feel like, you know, when I'm listening to music and, like, I guess just art in general, is like, I'm trying to get out of it what I'm not experiencing at that moment. You know, I'm trying to see another side of things. And I feel like, you know, when I'm happy, I'm trying to tap into what's sad. And I don't know if other people relate to this, but that's just kind of how I listen to music. And I feel like a lot of people don't listen to music like that. And so, you know, really, actually, we're going to keep this on a similar note. We have some viewer requests coming up after this, but we're actually really not switching the artist at all. You just listen to some Microphones, and now you better listen to some Mount Erie here on Radio K, Real Erie Radio.

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Radio K, Real College Radio. What you just heard was Husker Du with All This I've Done For You. Before that, we had Lush with Ethereal. Before that, we had The Smashing Pumpkins with Rhinoceros. I hope whatever person requested that is happy with that. And before that, we had Mount Eerie with And Sun. That last song, what a banger, honestly. It actually, that just reminded me of a recent experience I had. I was at a breakdancing session, and I had to run it because the typical person who ran session was missing, and he requested I go put the session on. And I was listening to that song in particular while setting up, and this older member of the community came up to me and was just telling me some advice about breaking and life and all that. And he was saying, just move. One thing I in particular remember him saying is to be at the bus stop and look at your reflection in the glass and then dance, even if there's a bunch of people around, and try to look as ridiculous as possible, because the more you do that, the quicker you kill your ego, and then the more you can do for yourself. And I was just thinking the name of that song, All This I've Done For You, and I was like, wow, this guy's doing a lot for me right now. This is pretty clutch. So yeah, anyone out there that wants to go, look in the mirror or perhaps at the glass of a bus stop and bust it down. This next set we have coming up, I'm going to listen to a bunch of new stuff. I picked out some stuff, got some suggestions, and I'm really just going to let life take me, honestly. And so up next we have a song from Psychotic Youth that I've not heard before called Ain't Got No Dough.

0: Whoa, dude, is that a time machine? Do y'all have any cosmic slop in there?
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2: I'm DJ Ladybug. I started DJing at Radio K as a high schooler on Those Meddling Kids. Here I am, 4 years later. Donate now to keep these special opportunities alive.

you know, to say it simply, that was a banger. I feel like I can really appreciate like a screamo song that feels like it's like building up and sort of pulling back, and I feel like a big part of what I like in screamo is like the release, you know, like the catharsis of going from the quiet loud formula. Like that is really what, like a scream to me, like, you know, I love hardcore or whatever, but you know, a scream to me should be like a release. It shouldn't be a sustained thing. It should be like you're building, and then it's just, you have nothing else to say. And I feel like that song really did a good job of doing that. So thank you for the suggestion, my fellow DJ. But a bit of a diverse set there. I was very happy with all of those random picks I made. Really enjoyed listening to that. It's kind of interesting being the DJ in the booth. You know, typically I'm like your curator, your chef, but in this instance, I suppose I was the customer too. Up next, we got, I tried to get a star-studded cast for this next set, a lot of classics in here, so. Up next, we have Sunny Day Real Estate with Seven, here on Radio K, Real College Radio.

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I've been to the year 2126. 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

Radio K. What you just heard was Parking Lot by Mineral. Before that was Leaf by Title Fight. Before that was Early Stars by Jejum. And before that was Seven by Sunny Day Real Estate. Like I said, a little star-studded set. That's like DJ Mookie, Top 40, 2025, November. I had so many melodramatic walks to my physics class with that music playing. I just feel like, you know, I'm not exactly, you know, we're here on radio, okay? You know, we don't necessarily listen to the most popular music, but I do feel like every single emo artist has, like, just that one song. And it's, like, the most popular, and it's the most popular for a reason, because it's just, like, a special sauce that it's got. And I feel, you know, Seven, like, in circles, like, they just got the sauce. But, yeah, those are such great songs to really overdramatize the simplest things too. I've been reading a book recently, and there's a character named Johnny Nolan in it, and he's the father of the main character, and he just has these grand romantic notions about literally everything in life. And, you know, he goes on this fishing trip, spoilers, it doesn't go very well, he like gets dirty, destroys his suit, and that's kind of how I feel listening to Parking Lot by Mineral. Is like you're getting your suit destroyed, but it's like in your head, this is the most awesome thing of all time. So yeah, that's some great melodramatic music right there. Classics for a reason. And up next, we got some Biabadoobie for you here on Radio K with Sun Has Set on Radio K, Real College Radio.

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Yeah.

Radio K, Real College Radio. What you just heard was Sylvanessa with Concrete Glen. Before that was Aphex Twin with number 19. Before that was Kittycraft with another alphanumeric one. 17 is such a drag. And at the top of the set was Biabadoobie with Sun is Set. Unfortunately, if you look at the time, it is 12:56. I've had a wonderful set with all of you listeners today. I really thought, honestly, you know, I think I did a pretty good job today. I'm feeling pretty good about that. And I hope this music inspired something within you, whether it's a desire to, I don't know, be a bit cheerier at work, a desire to go talk to your friend, go tell your mom you love her or something like that. But it's last day this week before we get into Pledge, so super excited. October is just around. Halloween coming up soon, so yeah. I got one more song for you, and then I'm going to turn it over to the next DJ. Make sure to stay tuned. We have One Big Quilt coming up here with their song Car Mechanic. So, last set with you guys. Loved to be here. So, October, Halloween, stay spooky, stay kooky. And I have been DJ Mookie here on Radio K, Real College Radio.

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2: Radio K, real college radio. That was One Big Quilt with the song Car Mechanic. And that's all I know because it is now 1 p.m. It's on a Thursday, and that means it's time for DJ Ladybug. I'm in the booth for two more hours until 3 p.m. I'm sick. I'm wearing a mask. I might sound kind of muffled. I don't know. We're just going to see how it goes. I hope to not be sick really soon, but, you know, I'm not sure. We'll see. I don't have that much control over it. And I hope everyone else is having a nice day. Not sick, probably. Hoping that for you, hoping that for me. And for now, I think we're going to play some Beths. The Beths. And hopefully some Courtney Barnett. I'm in the mood. So stay tuned. As always, feel free to head to RadioK.org. Send me a request. If we have it, I'll probably play it. So let me know. First, let me choose my song. What do I want? Okay, I've got my song queued up. Let's go for it. I'm not getting excited from the Beths right here on Radio K. Real college radio.

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1: 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Lettuce, tomato. 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
1: Hi, I'm DJ Bubbles, one of our videographers here at Radio K for our Off the Record show. 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

Radio Care, real college radio. That was Absolute Maximum from local band Scrunchies. Before that was Do You Remember Rock and Roll Radio from Ramones. Right before then, Pedestrian at Best from Courtney Barnett. And we kicked it off with I'm Not Getting Excited from The Beths. If you just tuned in, I'm DJ Ladybug. I'm on till 3. I'm playing some music I certainly really like. Also, thank you too. Listener Clayton for that suggestion. Do you remember rock and roll radio? Listener, you are correct. That was the first song that got played on air on Radio K, October 1st, 1993. Good fact finding. And Scrunchies. I've really liked Scrunchies since I was in high school. Really cool local band. I've had the honor to see them a bunch of times, help do some sound engineering for them, and among others. So, really cool stuff. That Beths, I also got really into last year, and I haven't really listened all that much recently, but happy to get back into it. And Courtney Barnett, of course. One of my all-time goats. I love Courtney Barnett so much. I got to see her this year, and my dad got me a CD for my birthday. Exciting stuff for me. Anyway, up next, I'm really excited. This set is going to be a bunch of new or semi-new electronic kind of stuff. Real Ladybug heads know I normally am on Sunday nights for the electronic show. This past Sunday night, I was getting back from New York City, so I could not make the shift, and I do share it with DJ Amasiepos, but gonna get a little electronic today, because I think I'll be out of town again this weekend. It's a very busy October, folks. As always, feel free to shoot me a suggestion. I like to see them, and I'm super psyched to hear this new hyperpop from Pretty Sick, who I really like. They have a song called Streetwise that I'm a big fan of, so I'm excited to hear what this sounds like. Let's give it a listen together. Here is Hyper Independence, right here on Radio K, real college radio.

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Radio K, real college radio. That was a hell of a time from Quad Echo. Before that, RIP Magic with the song Stadium Drive. Right before then, you heard Shy Girl and Alize, I think, A-L-Y-S-E. And we kicked it off with Pretty Sick and that new hyperpop off of the new release, Anarchy, the song Hyper Independence. What a set. Great stuff. I had not heard that RIP Magic, that new Pretty Sick, or the new Shy Girl. So it was a very fun treat to hear some stuff I have not heard. I've heard that Quad Echo before, but I'm a big fan. It's sort of Thundercat-ish to me. Good stuff. About a quarter of the way through DJ Ladybug on Air Shift, we're going to hear a cool local artist, Zyna, up north, up next, and then some Liz Fair, some Squirrel Flower, something else. Also, thank you, listener, for the suggestion, Video Killed the Radio Star. Of course, the first song played on MTV in 1981. We don't have the Buggles one, but we do have a cover by the song Erasure. So if you'd like to hear that, let me know. I'll play it. And for now, I'm going to play the song Pheromones right here on Radio K, real college radio.

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Shamika said I had potential. Shamika said I had potential. Shamika said I had potential. Shamika said I had potential.

minute, but Shamika said I had potential. Shamika said I had potential. Shamika said I had potential. Shamika said I had potential. Hurricane Gloria in excelsis Deo. That's my bird and my tree. My dog and my man and my music is my holy trinity. Hurricane Gloria in excelsis Deo.

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Shamika said I had potential. Shamika said I had potential.

Okay, Real College Radio. That was Shamika from Fiona Apple. Before that, Never Said from Liz Phair. Right before then, you heard Silver Shoes from Leanna Flores. And we kicked it off with Pheromones from local artist Zyna. And what a great set. Liz Phair is one of my favorite artists ever. That Zyna, local stuff from a few years ago, but wow, just amazing. I know that they mix and master all of it themselves, all of the sounds, all very cool. And Fiona Apple, what a classic. I was very into Fetch the Bolt Cutters in high school. And just really fun set, that Bossa Nova with Leanna Flores. I had not heard before, and I quite enjoyed. And what a bunch of beautiful voices. That was really a set of just, like, wonderful, beautiful voice. Up next, I have a couple of listener suggestions. We're going to hear Butterfly Net from Caroline Polachek, as well as Agnes Obel with Trojan Horses. I think that's what I'm going to kick it off with. And then we'll hear from Blonde Shell a little later. So let's start it off with Trojan Horses right here on Radio K. Real College Radio.

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Radio K, real college radio. That was Heart Has to Work So Hard from Blondshell. Before that, Andromeda from Wiseblood. Right before then, you heard Butterfly Net featuring Wiseblood from Caroline Polachek. And we kicked it off with Trojan Horses from Agnes Obel. Let me shout out some listeners here. That Agnes Obel was a suggestion from listener Beth. Truly a dreamy orchestral number. Thank you so much for that suggestion. I quite enjoyed it. That set was sort of a genre mix that I don't listen to very much, but I'm very interested in a chill afternoon here, and it was definitely a really good fit for that. Up next as well, I have a request from listener Tony for some School of Fish in the song Three Strange Days. Oh, and I should also shout out that Caroline Polachek, Butterfly Net, was a suggestion from listener Edmund. So thanks very much. I love hearing what you guys like to hear. Anyway, I'm excited to listen to the School of Fish. First, we're going to listen to that new-ish Interpol. I'm a fan. I like Interpol quite a lot. And then we'll hear Three Strange Days. And listeners, if you could do me a favor, listening to these next couple songs, you'll have about, 10 minutes. If you can think of a local band with a similar vibed song, please go to the website, send me a request. I'm not feeling inspired, but I do want to play something local soon, so let me know. But first, this mirror weighs a ton. From Interpol, right here on Radio K, real college radio.

I'm DJ Ladybug. I started DJing at Radio K as a high schooler on Those Meddling Kids. Here I am, 4 years later. Donate now to keep these special opportunities alive.

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1: Radio K. Real college radio. That was That was University Avenue Wind Tunnel from the Del Rue. Right before then, Zombie Girl from Adrian Lenker. Right before that, you heard Three Strange Days from School of Fish. And we kicked that set off with This Mirror Weighs a Ton from Interpol. I have some listeners to thank for those. Listener Brandon asked for some Adrian Lenker, said to play anything sad, and I like the song Zombie Girl. I'm not actually a huge Adrian Lenker, like, listener, but I'm, you guys have me on a super, like, chill, mellow kind of vibe, and it is, of course, the 1st of October, so it's feeling quite appropriate to me. Then, from listener Alice, asked for some Porch Light. Be sure to stay tuned. That will be up in the next set. You guys gave me some great local suggestions. Listener Evan also asked for 12 Rods, Everybody. Both of those will be coming up very shortly, just in this next upcoming set. Listening to that Adrian Lenker reminded me of our wonderful, very own local singer-songwriter, the Del Rue. What a beautiful project. And I just thought that meshed incredibly well. I also, with local artists, and also occasionally there will be a not local artist that'll reference like specific things in Minneapolis, and it's just so cool to like be like, oh, I know that street, I walk down that street, Lake Street Dive, named after Boston band, named after Lake Street in Minneapolis, of course. Good stuff, really good stuff. I'm having a really, really nice mellow time in the booth. You guys are really supporting a beautiful October vibe. I'm also a bit sick, and so I'm appreciating. Normally, I'm a big electronic gal. I like some beats. I like boom, boom, boom. But I think that would be, like, shaking my, like, I don't know. This is a better vibe for today. I'm enjoying the mellow. Up next, stay tuned for a little more local. We'll hear some Porch Light and some 12 Rods. And then we're going to get a little emo with it off that 12 Rods, listen to some Tiger's Jaw, and then a little October themed, I think. Maybe next set, but you'll have to stay tuned and find out. Thank you so much for tuning in. I've been DJ Ladybug. I will continue to be DJ Ladybug for another 30 minutes before I switch out of my alter ego. I put my glasses on, I become an entirely different person, and I'll give you a reminder very shortly. 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Toss in a few bucks. Hit that donate button on the website. Anytime. Thank you for tuning in. Here is Crossfire from Porchlight right here on Radio K. Real college radio.

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0: That was Your Love Is Killing Me from Sharon Van Etten. Before that, Between Your Band and the Other Band from Tiger's Draw. Right before then, you heard Everybody from 12 Rods, and we kicked that off with Crossfire from Porchlight. Two great local bands there. Thanks to some listeners for the suggestions. The Porchlight suggestion came from listener Alice, and the 12 Rods suggestion from listener Evan. Shout out. I love 12 Rods. I don't really usually listen to anything other than off of the Gay EP.
1: I like the upward intonation because it's got a question mark at the end.
0: Yeah, that was intentional. I do it right. I love 12, or I love Tiger's Draw though so much. And I love that album. Anyway, we are bumping up again. Oh, and Sharon Van Etten was Mike suggested. Thank you, listener Mike. Great mellow sets. It's been a wonderful mellow hour. You guys are really keeping a good October mellow chill vibe. It's a lot of stuff I don't really listen to, but I'm really enjoying today, so I'm very grateful for your suggestions. We are bumping up against 3 o'clock. I will be off air very shortly. But I'm passing it over to
1: DJ Bruce Lee.
0: Shout out.
1: I'm pumped. Week before pledge.
0: Day before pledge.
1: Day before pledge, I guess. Dude, I'm pumped.
0: Hype them up. I didn't really talk about it. I have 2 songs left to leave you guys with before Bruce Lee takes over. One of them, very October-alicious. First, let's hear Alex Alone with Every Day is Halloween, and then we will hear AFON with Lay Your Head Here in Mine. Thanks for listening. You better keep listening. We only play awesome music here.
1: If you touch that dial,
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1: I don't even want to say it.
0: We can't even say that on the radio. Dude, they won't let us say it. What's going to happen on the radio?
1: We'll get fined for spiritual damage and psychic torment.
0: That's exactly what I was going to say. I'm kidding. But every day is Halloween. I strongly believe this. This is so true. Every day is Halloween, if you want it to be. Alex Alone, thank you guys so much for tuning in. I've been DJ Ladybug. Tune in Thursdays from 1 to 3 to hear stuff and whatnot. 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

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Radio. You just heard Lay Your Head Here in Mine by Iafon. I believe Iafon. Before that, Every Day is Halloween by Alex Alone. Those were both picks by DJ Ladybug. She has left the booth, though. I'm DJ Bruce Lee. I'm taking over till 5 o'clock. Thank you for tuning in. Let's get started. We were talking in the office here at the station, some other DJs and me, and I promised I was going to start the set with When the Levee Breaks by Led Zeppelin. And I go searching for it, and we don't have it anywhere. We had a vinyl of Zeppelin 4, apparently, that's been horked. It's gone. But it's all good. We're going to play some Zeppelin anyway. Houses of the Holy song remains the same. And then after that, maybe some Dinosaur Jr. We'll see. We're going to play it by ear. Led Zeppelin. Song remains the same. Right here on Radio K. Real. 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

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The founders told me 2026 was the most important year for donations.

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songs was like the most riff of all time. And I got a caller who I might have, I don't know, maybe I also said that I loved that riff and hated that riff. And I got a caller who was pressing me on that. And then I was like, I just kind of say stuff. I don't know. I wasn't really thinking. So I'll hold off. That song rules. We're going to go into some more classic rock, some more guitar stuff, starting out with All Along the Watchtower by the Jimi Hendrix Experience right here on Radio K, Real College Radio.

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0: College Radio. You just heard Liana Flores with So It Goes. Before that, Spaceman by Horse Jumper of Love. Prior to that, 21st Century Schizoid Man, originally by King Crimson. That was a cover by Black Midi. And kicking off the set, All Along the Watchtower by the Jimi Hendrix Experience, originally by Bob Dylan. Kind of a through line there, and then went off the rails, and those last two songs didn't have anything to do with the other ones. But I thought that was still pretty fun. I'm just going to keep it moving. We got a listener request for some Bee Surfers. Hope you know what band I'm talking about. They got a not nice word at the start that I'm not allowed to say. When searching, they have a lot of early additions to our catalog. Like, I'm talking in the first 500 of, like, our 20,000-ish CDs. But a bunch of them are mysteriously missing. So we're going to play something off Electric Larry Land. Hoping, listener, thank you for sending that request in. I'm hoping you weren't hoping for one of their early, really, you know, psycho songs. This one's a little bit more radio friendly. It's called Cough Syrup. It's my favorite song by them. And that's going to happen right here on Radio K. Real College Radio.

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Radio K. Real college radio. You just heard Chat Pile with Shrine. Before that, Her Love Beheads Daisies with Thank You, Dub Nation. The page will never be long enough. Prior to that, Max by the Appleseed Cast. And kicking off the set, Cough Syrup by B Surfers. All of those songs were way longer than I remember any of them being. So I'm kind of behind schedule. I kind of need to wrap things up. This next set is going to be some noise rock-ish. I haven't heard the first song I'm going to play, but I was looking at the name, and it's by Gilla? I think Gilla Band? And the song is called The Megazord. And if you don't know what the Megazord is, it's the giant robot that the five Power Rangers form to fight whatever they're fighting when it grows big at the end of the episode. It happens in like every Power Rangers show because they've done like 40 series of that. But I remember being a little kid and getting so hyped when the Megazord showed up. Oh my gosh. I think it was the Samurai Power Rangers was on when I was a kid. And then maybe whatever the one after that was, but the Samurai one was so sick. Because they were samurai and they were Power Rangers. Oh my gosh. Anyways, that's why I'm playing this one. The Megazord, Gilla Band, right here on Radio K. Real. College. Radio.

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You just heard The Metal East by Lightning Bolt. Sorry, The Metal East. I should enunciate there. Before that, The Megazord by Gillaband. I liked the name of that song more than I liked that song. Anyways, it's well past 4 o'clock. I have a little under an hour to go, so don't touch that dial. Anyways, we're going to move into a set that's probably not going to go together very well, cohesion-wise, but should still be pretty fun. We're going to start with Mountain Song by Jane's Addiction, and then probably move into some, like, Braid, like, second wave emo and emo throwback kind of stuff. I don't know. We'll see. But starting off, Mountain Song, Jane's Addiction, right here on Radio K, Real College Radio.

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0: Radio K. Real College Radio. You just heard Romantic Rights by Death From Above, 1979. That was a listener request. I don't know if I've ever listened to a Death From Above 1979 song before. That's like, I don't know, I feel like there's eras to music hipsterdom that's like one that I missed. Not an insult. That song was really good. I make those like sociological, I sound like a dork, but I make comments like that and then I worry I'm insulting people who like the song. I like the song. I thought that song was great. Anyways, before that, I Have No Love for Men Like You with Song Blur by 2. Prior to that, Milwaukee Skyrocket by Braid. And the first song of the set was Mountain Song by Jane's Addiction. This next set, it's going to be, it's all like dub-ish, like dub adjacent, but kind of different styles of it, some more straight ahead, some just kind of some elements of it, but I think it should all go together pretty well. And if you enjoy it, tune in to Real Reggae Radio on the weekends for more awesome Jamaican music, and Radio Free World, the international show. I also host that one on Saturdays, and I play a decent amount of, you know, dub and reggae, but I don't want to step on toes, so I try not to play too much because we have another show just for that. Anyways, first song, Crazy Bald Heads featuring Beanie Man and Luciano by Sly and Robbie, right here on Radio K, Real College Radio.
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You just heard In the Beats We Trust by Sidestepper. Before that, Buju Banton with Paid Not Played. And kicking off the set, Crazy Bald Heads featuring Beanie Man and Luciano by Sly and Robbie. I said it was going to be dub and dub adjacent at the top of the set, kind of thinking about that Sly and Robbie song, but those last two, I guess vocally closer to dancehall, just a little bit more emphatic. I love that Sidestepper song. I'm trying to figure out who actually did the vocals on it, because whenever you look up Sidestepper, you can only find the Richard Blair and Ivan Benavides, who are the two producers. I believe it's MC Ruby Dan. Could be wrong on that, but I believe that's who's doing the vocals, and I absolutely love his performance on that song. It's so sweet. We're coming up near the end of my set, about 20 minutes left, but don't touch that dial. We're not going anywhere. Awesome music will continue. It's the day before Pledge. Get excited. Next up, we're going to move into some kind of alt-rock stuff. I don't know. We're going to start with some Biba Doobie. Song is Sun Has Set, right here on Radio K, Real College Radio.

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1: Radio K. Real College Radio. You just heard June 2nd, early version by Wednesday. Prior to that, These Important Years by Husker Du. And kicking off the set was Sun Has Set by Biba Doobie. Those went together kind of decently. I don't know. It's probably going to be my last break. I got to get out of here, but stick around. Great DJs coming up, great music coming up. Thank you to the listener who emailed in with a bunch of like dub and dancehall recommendations. I would search the catalog to see if we have any. I just don't have time. So maybe next week, but super sweet recommendations. Chopstick Dub Plate 21 Murder Shots. So sick. Yeah, so thank you for those recommendations. This last set, it's going to be kind of fuzzy rock stuff. We're going to start off with some Truck Violence, then some Blonde Shell, and then probably end with some Hum. First song, Gerard Be Quiet by Truck Violence, right here on Radio K, Real College Radio.

0: and among follicles.
1: Hi there, I'm DJ Rootbeer. I'm a DJ, but I'm also one of the co-hosts for Real College Podcast, the station's arts and culture show. 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

0: Radio K. Real College Radio. You just heard If You Are to Bloom by Hum. Prior to that, Violins by Blonde Shell. And kicking off the set was Gerard Be Quiet by Truck Violence. That one wasn't really space rock like I thought it was going to be. It was sort of a psycho acoustic thing. It's 5 o'clock. I'm DJ Bruce Lee, but I have to head out. Who's in the booth?
1: DJ Haven.
0: What are we going to hear?
1: I'm going to start you guys off with some Fontaines DC. They're not their latest single, but their single from August, I believe, off of their newest album that I don't actually think is out yet, but is highly anticipated, which is exciting.
0: Catch this wave. Jump onto this fast-moving train.
1: Mm-hmm. I'm on the Fontaines DC train. I think a lot of other people are, too. But, you know, I think that they're one of the bands that I think is getting a lot of attention these days that's actually worth checking out.
0: Sort of a bullet train, not really a locomotive. That's going to happen right here on Radio K.
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1: August 1969. Dave Arneson was a University of Minnesota student with part-time work as a security guard and a deep, deep interest in wargaming. Years before, his parents had fed that interest when they bought him Gettysburg, a war game that recreated the Civil War battle. But this weekend, Arneson had traveled east out of the Twin Cities to tiny Lake Geneva, Wisconsin, for the second annual Gen Con, the tabletop game convention that had been founded by a local gamer, Gary Gygax. There's nearly a decade between Arneson and Gygax, who was already married with kids and working as a shoe cobbler to keep a roof over his family's heads. The two met at the convention and hit it off because of their shared obsession with games, Napoleonic-era naval warfare, and the medieval period. The two later became interested in role-playing games set in a medieval world with fantasy elements thrown in. And together, the two of them would develop what would become America's most popular role-playing game, Dungeons & Dragons.
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You just heard Bluebeard by Cocteau Twins. Before that, Making Plans for Nigel by XTC. Before that, Purple Rain by Prince and the Revolution. And at the top of the set, Marianne by Fontaines DC. I'm DJ Haven, and I'm going to be the host of this time slot for the foreseeable future. That is, until the end of the fall semester, so you better get used to me. I hope that I play some songs that you like. Purple Rain, that one's actually, I wanted to talk about that one specifically because, you know, Prince, legend, right? Even not even in like a local context, but just in general, super duper legendary artist, right? And my grandma actually went to elementary school with him. Or at least that's what she tells people. I have to assume that it's true because I don't think that she would lie about that. She's not really somebody to, like, lie for clout or anything. But I don't think I've ever seen any, like, yearbook proof or anything. I'm sure that they're publicly available. I mean, it's Prince, right? But I've never actually seen it. But, you know, it's just a little cool factoid. She likes to tell people. Sometimes, I guess I'm telling you guys, so I clearly like to tell people, too. But that's neither here nor there. Anyway, I've got another really long song up for you guys. This one actually beating the Prince one by a whole minute. This is Ethel Cain's cover of American Football's For Sure on Radio K, Real College Radio.

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Real college radio. You just listened to Blue Flower by Mazzy Star. Before that, Nothing Approved by Biba Doobie featuring Haley Williams off of Biba Doobie's newest album, Pylon. And another new song before that, So Mysterious by Liana Flores off of her latest EP and So It Goes. And at the top of the set, For Sure by Ethel Kane off of the American Football Covers album. I noticed that those were all women artists, which I think something that I kind of got to play more, because I think that a lot of women really make great music and really influential music, but I think that they could be maybe sometimes underappreciated in the rock music scene especially. So going into that a little bit more, our next song is a new song off of Phoebe Bridgers' latest album. This is Lost Weekend, the title track off of that album, here on Radio K, Real College Radio.

people see rock and roll as youth culture, and when youth culture becomes monopolized by big business, what are the youth to do? Do you have any idea? I think we should destroy the bogus capitalist process that is destroying youth culture.

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You just listened to This Is Lorelei with Hey Sarah, Is It Gonna Rain Forever off of their latest album, The Singer in My Band. Before that, The Radio Department with Heaven's on Fire. That song, I heard it today. I was like just putting my music on shuffle and I was like, wait a second, this is actually really great. I should see if we have it at Radio K. I want to play it. And we did, which made me really happy. Before that, New Order with Ceremony, and at the top of the set, Phoebe Bridgers with Lost Weekend, another new song. It's the title track off of her latest album. I'm DJ Haven, and oh man, I don't know, it's 6 p.m. I think a lot of people that are listening right now, correct me if I'm wrong, well, you don't actually have to. Don't correct me if I'm wrong, unless you really, really want to. But I think a lot of people that are listening right now are probably in traffic. You know, I think this is like one of the big rush hour spots on the grid. And I hope that maybe my music taste is kind of culling the nerves of being stuck in unmoving construction laden. Oh, the construction. It's terrible. It's terrible. Traffic on the freeway. After listening to The Radio Department with that song, I wanted to play another song that is also from the year 2010, another little indie track. So coming up next, well, coming up right now, actually, this is Sleigh Bells with Rill Rill on Radio K, Real College Radio.

0: You know, I heard Jay Gatsby's second cousins to the Kaiser. Oh, what the hey? How did we get into a radio studio? Well, whatever this is and wherever we are, I bet they need a lot of monetary support from their listeners to keep this fancy place going.
1: 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I do PR for Vanguard, the hip-hop and R&B section of Radio K. Radio K is important to me because it brought me closer to a lot of people who I would have never met. 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

actually, and I really appreciate that. I love getting requests, and the requester provided Vuson, so I'm going to start this next set off. This next set off with some Alex G, and then after that, I'm going to play just emo music because I'm feeling kind of emo today. Maybe. I don't know. So anyway, to start us off, this is going to be Bobby by Alex G here on Radio K, Real College Radio.

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1: Hi, I'm DJ Stereocat, and I work front desk. 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

Radio K, Real College Radio. You just heard A Dozen Roses by Braid. Before that, High School Lover by Air off of the Virgin Suicide soundtrack. Before that, Song About an Angel by Sunny Day Real Estate and Bobby by Alex G. That was a 50-50 my choice of songs and also listener requests. So thank you if you called or emailed in. I always love to get listener requests and I try to play them whenever I can. Sometimes I can't because we literally don't have them. But we do have a pretty expansive, you know, music library. So if you think that we might have something and you want to hear it, just shoot an email. You know, it's always worth a shot because at worst I'm going to see it and be like, well, can't. But, you know, that's, nah, not really that. Whatever. I'm DJ Haven and it is almost nearing the end of my shift today. I've only got 20 more minutes with you guys. And so I'm just going to, I don't know, I guess spend this last 20 minutes the same way I've been spending the last hour and 40 minutes, just playing some music for you guys. I don't really know what else I'd be doing, to be honest. So anyway, I'm going to start off this next set with new M83. 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

0: do it.
1: Radio K, Real College Radio. You just listened to the demo version of June 2 by Wednesday. Before that, Mayonnaise by the Smashing Pumpkins. Before that, You Only Live Once by the Strokes. And at the top of the set, Heart Motion Photo by M83. That Smashing Pumpkins song, I was listening to it recently and I was like, wow, this song is so good. And it brought back a little memory, just a tiny memory of last year when I was going to, was I going to get lunch or maybe I was going to get dinner? I can't really remember what time of day it was. I know that it was daytime though. And I was walking around like 17th. It's a dorm on campus. If you don't know, there's a dining hall in there, which is probably why I think I was going to eat food. Anyway, there's also a lot of frat houses along that sort of street that it's on. I think that might be Frat Row, although I'm not entirely sure, but I'm pretty sure it is. Anyway, those details, they don't actually matter. What really matters is that when I was walking, I heard a frat house blasting Mayonnaise by the Smashing Pumpkins. Like, and there were some dudes sitting outside, and I was like, whoa, do frat boys have feelings? It was kind of an interesting little experience for me, because I always perceive those types of people to be like, I don't know, they only listen to music that, like, is, like, super cool and doesn't really talk about feeling lonely ever or anything. Of course, you're wrong about every sort of stereotype that you have, every sort of perception. So, yeah, that's my story about that. I only have a couple more minutes here. I only have, like, one more song for you guys. And I got a request for this one. So, this is Dionne Warwick with her classic Walk On By here on Radio K, Real College Radio.

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